0: Rattling your ground, karma's on your scent like a bounty hunter.
1: And karma's gonna track you down,
0: step by step from town to town. Sweet like justice,
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0: Karma is the guy on the screen.

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I'm a strong one. I'm not nervous. I'm as tough as the crust of the earth is. I move mountains, I move churches, and I glow 'cause I know what my worth is.

friend. Know what I'm saying? Outside is back to what it was, you know what I'm saying? Atlanta, tell you about my run, you know what I'm saying? Ask Pluto Banker 21, you know what I'm saying? I done put up half, what's done is done, you know what I'm saying?

Somebody send him a prayer. Somebody send him some prayers. I got some shit going crazy. I need a whole nother level.

that said I got drive, I don't need a car. Money really all that we fiending for. I'm doing things they ain't seen before. Bands ain't dumb, but extreme is all.

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You know what you want. You know what you want. You know what you want. You know what you want. You know what you want. You know what you want. You know what you want. You know what you want. You know what you want. You know what you want. You know what you want. You know what you want. You know what you want. You know what you want. You know what you want. You know what you want. You know what you want. You know what you want. You know what you want. You know what you want. You know what you want. You know what you want. You know what you want. You know what you want. You know what you want. You know what you want. You know what you want. You know what you want. You know what you want. You know what you want. You know what you want. You know what you want. You know what you want. You know what you want. You know what you want. You know what you want. You know what you want. You know what you want. You know what you want. You know what you want. You know what you want. You know what you want. You know what you want. You know what you want. You know what you want. You know what you want. You know what you want. You know what you want. You know what you want. You know what you want. You know what you want. You know what you want. You know what you want. You know what you want. You know what you want. You know what you want. You know what you want. You know what you want. You know what you want. You know what you want. You know what you want. You know what you want. You know what you

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You wanna know what I got going on down there? Is it pretty in pink or all see-through? Is it showing off my brand new lower

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1: 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Yeah, they say. 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

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Cause I'm on that hole. Dead ass.

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Know what I'm saying? 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Atlanta, tell you about my run, you know what I'm saying? Ask Pluto Banker 21, you know

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The awful truth, it's really sad. I must admit.

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1: No, we walk around the world, stepping out, giving a damn by where our feet lined up. Yeah. Get your ass mushed, smushed. Yeah, 21. The biggest. 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Pussy.